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1: Mirrors of the Siding, the pink jumper on ice, and they said, we are just prisoners here.

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Close your eyes, find paradise. 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Close your eyes.

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1: 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Every drop is a waterfall, every breath is a break in the

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1: Back in time.

They say the holy water's watered down, and this town's lost its faith. Our colors will fade eventually, so if our time is running out,